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1: Yes, sir. 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

Medic 4, respond on a sick person, 6280 Hudson Avenue. 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

0: Ladder 13, Medic 15, respond on hemorrhage 700 East Ocean View Avenue, Community Beach. Ladder 13, Medic 15, hemorrhage 700 East Ocean View Avenue, Community Beach. 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

0: Center for Medic 11, 13, you're responding for Hemorrhage, Community Beach, 700 East Oshby Avenue. Sorry, a juvenile that has a cut on her foot. PD's out with, actually, correction. Parks and Rec is out with her. Time is 2016.
1: Hey, one around.
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You're responding for chest pain, prolific counseling. 865 Monticello Avenue is going to be for a 35-year-old male. He's having chest pains, feels faint, pale, and sweaty. Time is 2016.

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0: Yeah, subject at this location does not have any complaints, does not need EMS. We're going back to 1-2.
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0: 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Medic 10, respond on a diabetic 5412 Green Plain Road, apartment 304, type 2, 2031.
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1: 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Can you show me clear on your end?
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Medic 1, sick person, 410 Briar Hill Road, respond on TAC 2 at 2035.

Medic, when are you responding for a sick person at a Greyhound bus station, 410 Briar Hill Road? It's going to be for a 35-year-old male feeling nauseous. The time is 20:35.

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0: 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It's coming for a 36-year-old male. He's got chest pain, it feels like he's overheating. Also pain in his left shoulder, Thomas 2057.
1: 86, sir.
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2: 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Engine 1, miscellaneous fire, Wide Street, Bagnall Road. Respond on TAC 5, it's 57.

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0: 10-1, you responded for a fire miscellaneous, a wide street in Bagnell Road. Caller has stated that RTCC says they see a lot of smoke between the apartment buildings. Unknown what's on fire. It's going to be gray smoke. Unknown further, this number 2059.
1: 86 to Medic 6. Come on back out to Mowbray Arch. We got access off of that.

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0: 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It's going to be just fireworks.
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0: Medic 14, responding 80, East Little Creek Road, Wendy's. 14, assault 1380, East Little Creek Road at Wendy's. 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
2: Medic 14, you responded for an assault at the Wendy's 1380 East Low Creek Road. It's going to be between two employees. One complaining of bumps on the head and a black eye. Unknown on any further. 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

0: 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Engine 16, vehicle accident with a hazard at Mona Avenue and Dominion Avenue on TAC 5 at 2110.
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1: Center 4 engine 16, responding for a motor vehicle accident having a hazard. Mona Avenue and Dominion Avenue. It's going to be two vehicles involved. 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The Nissan Versa is leaking fluid. 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

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Engine 8, vehicle accident with a hazard at Greenleaf Drive and Campostella Road. 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

0: Medic 16, respond on a sick person, 2324 Elaine Avenue. 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

0: 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You're responding for a motor vehicle accident involving a hazard at Greenleaf Drive and Campsville Road. It's going to be two vehicles involved, silver sedan and black sedan. There's fluids leaking from one of the vehicles. Time is 21:15.
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2: Medic 16 is responding.

Mike 16, you responded for a sick person, 2324 Elaine Avenue. It's going to be for an 85-year-old who has numbness in her arm. Time is 21:17.

0: Medic 15, assist engine 16 on a vehicle accident. TAC 2. 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
0: 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Is there any update on PD?
1: 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Still no units available, sir.
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0: 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You're responding for a residential fire from West Oceanview Avenue. Caller is not on scene. This states her son is at the location and the washer is smoking. It's going to be on the first floor towards the back of the home. Time is 22:07. All doors and windows have been open. No flame seen.
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0: Engine 13 is on scene. I got a one-story residential with nothing showing from three sides. Engine 13 will have West OV command. We'll be indicating. I got my own green top.
1: Ladder 13 on scene.
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0: 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I got an overheated washer. 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
0: We met with an NPD unit on scene. There's going to be no patients. We're going to be clearing, going back TAC 1.
1: 7-4, I copy. 22-7.

Convulsion seizure 6143 Wolf Avenue, Medic 7 respond attack 2. Convulsion seizure 6143 Wolf Avenue, Medic 7 respond attack 2. 2219.

Mac 7, you're responding for a convulsion seizure call, 6143 Rolfe Avenue. The came from the alarm company, received an alert, male subject at location, was shaking and convulsing and requesting a medic. Lockbox information is in the call. Time is 22:21.

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Chest pain, heart problems, Colley Avenue and West Princess Anne Road. 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

0: 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Traumatic injuries, 882 Fremont Street, Mag 2, respond on TAC 2 at 2248.
1: Engine 6,
0: Wolfram. Engine 6,
1: sir. Yeah, I need a PD at Pembroke Avenue and Colley Avenue. There's a gentleman standing in front of Medic 6 that will knock it out of their way.
0: Okay, you said it was Colley Avenue. What was the cross street?
1: Pembroke Avenue and Colley Avenue.
0: Center 4, and can you describe the person in front of this blocking?
1: Black male, looks to be about 5'8", 5'10", with a gray sweatshirt on, that's all I can see of him.
0: Center 4.
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Breathing problems, 407 Draper Drive, Medic 9, respond on TAC 2 at 2251. Medic 2, you responded for traumatic injuries at 882 Fremont Street. It's going to be more an assault. Female is assaulted to the face and neck and is bleeding. PD has a call. Time is 2251. Medic 9, you responded for breathing problems. 407 Draper Drive. It'd be for a 47-year-old female is having difficulty breathing. Is on 02. Time 2252.

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1: 7-4, I have a call in for Collie and Pembroke.
0: Revised. 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
1: 7-4, I'll let him know.

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Sec person 4621 Larkin Street, medic 10 engine 10, respond on attack 2 at 2305.

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1: Connecticut, you're responding for breathing problems. 712 Craig Street. It's going to be for a 31-year-old female. Time is 23:14.

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1: Center form, 2317.

Breathing problems, 1102 Botetourt Gardens. Medic 1, respond on attack 2. Breathing problems, 1102 Botetourt Gardens, apartment 5, Bravo. Medic 1, respond on attack 2 at 2336.

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1: Medic 1, go ahead.
0: This is going to be a correction on your address. It's the same numerics, but the apartment number is going to be Bravo 5.
1: Copy.

0: Hey, Wendell.
1: Hey, Wendell.
0: It says something in the comments about the homes being broken into.
1: Singapore. I was just talking to the call taker about that. So, at a nearby location, there was a house that was broken into. Location, but a different apartment. And the victim from that is the person that's responding for. PD's responding to the apartment 1 Bravo for the burglary.
0: PD on scene?
1: Yes, PD is on scene.
0: Received.

0: Hey, one over.
1: Medic one, go ahead.
0: Is this confirming the floor number? That's 5 Bravo or 5 Delta?
1: Should be 5 Bravo.

0: Yes, sir. We went to that room, spoke with the caller. The potential patient's no longer with the caller. We're looking for him now.
1: 10-4, I'll see if he's with PD.
0: Copy that. We've located him.

Breathing problems, 5232 Kennebec Avenue, Medic 14, Engine 14, respond on TAC 2. Breathing problems, 5232 Kennebec Avenue, Medic 14, Engine 14, respond on TAC 2 at 2351.

0: Medic 14, Engine 14. You're responding for breathing problems, 5232 Kennebec Avenue. PD is requesting that you respond to the front of 5234 Kennebec. They have a male with asthma. Time is 2353.
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0: 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Second person at the lots of downtown Plaza, 426 St. Paul's Boulevard. 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

0: Right, so you're responding for a sick person at Lots Downtown Plaza, 426 St. Paul's Boulevard. It's going to be referenced to a 70-year-old male who's going to be at the HRT bus station complaining of arthritis. He's 5'6", gray hair, wearing a blue shirt and gray pants. Time is 23:58.
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0: Night 15, you're responding for pregnancy call, 1855 Kingston Avenue, apartment B. It's going to be for a 25-year-old female. States she's bleeding. The bleeding started on Thursday. She doesn't know how far along she is. The bleeding is not heavy at this time. Time is 0012.
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0: Angel 16, ladder 14, did you stop?
1: Yes, sir. Apologies. We're in revenue. Thank you.
0: Thank you, sir. Thank you.

Medic 1, respond to 434 St. Paul's HR transfer station for a sick person. You'll be on TAC 2. 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

Medic 4, Engine 4, you're responding for unknown problem, 5800 Selger Drive. The caller says that there is a male slumped over in a silver GMC with the vehicle running. It's going to be in a silver GMC truck. It's going to be parked by the handicap spot, but the entrance of the parking lot, the back gate of the parking lot is open. And he has been that way for approximately 3 hours. PD has a call time, is 0035.

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Medic 16 respond on TAC 2. Breathing problem 7911 Road, Apartment C6. Medic 16 respond on TAC 2 at 0038.

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1: Hey, sorry to bother you. This is Engine 16. I'm out here at 8308 Harbor Walk Lane. Yeah, Harbor Walk Avenue. Sorry about that. Anyway, so we had a report of a fire alarm. However, it did not come through the alarm company. It was coming from a neighboring complex. These guys just heard it going off and called it in. Made access to the pump room. There's active water flow coming from the pump. However, like, nobody's reporting it coming from the building, and the fire panel's not telling me anything. I did manage to get key holder information from the alarm company. They advise that they're not able to make contact with anybody to help with this issue because it did not come out through them. I don't have any on site here to do, like, a fire watch. I'm just curious how I should proceed.
0: Did they refuse to call the key holder? Or did you get an answer?
1: The alarm company advised that they were not, like, I guess they're not allowed to call them without it coming through them.

0: Yeah, no, this is a confusing one. So the pump is running. There's, like, water coming from, like there's water we can visualize, you know, around from one of the valves. So I'm hoping it's just isolated to this pump room because nobody else has reported an issue from the apartment complex.
1: Do you think it's part of the sprinkler system that's charged or flowing water?
0: I mean, it has to be coming from the system. Do you want me to give the battalion chief a call?

0: Did the law company have an alternate contact number, or only, they only had that one key holder number?
1: Negative, just the one. Again, I have a feeling that if we were to leave here, this alarm like wouldn't go off, but again, the property would be unprotected.
0: Right, yeah, I get it. Is it a big apartment complex? Is it apartment complex or a condo or?
1: Yeah, it's a large condominium complex. Four stories, lots of buildings.
0: Give me a second, let me see if I got, did you check EPR, if there's another number in EPR?
1: I'll go take a seat.
0: We're going to my truck.

0: I mean, it looks like dispatch has put a note in here that does have some contact information for Mr. Cowan. Would you like me to give him a call at home?
1: Yeah, give him a call. I haven't made too much work yet. I'm getting dressed, but, give him a call.
0: Cowan is taxi general, please.
1: I'm sorry?
0: I'll give him a call if you just want to hang out on this tack.
1: Yes, ma'am. Welcome to tack. I'm still going to my truck.
0: I'll give him a call and I'll advise.

0: Engine 16, to fire marshal 14.
1: Sure.
0: The number provided in CAD has been disconnected.
1: Give me a minute, Cap.

0: Hey Cap, what's the address, the medical address?
1: Harborview. The building number that we're looking at is 8308, according to the panel.

0: Okay, what's the name? 8300 Harbor isn't in here. What's the name of the complex?
1: So the address is Harborview Lane. 8300 Harborview Lane. The complex is called Harbor Walk.

0: Is it brand new? The address I got are 4120, 4131, and 4151.
1: No, try 8300 Harborview Lane.
0: Yeah, that definitely wasn't in there either. Let me check. Is it new? Is there a chance it's so new that we don't even have it in the system yet?
1: No, this is very much established.

0: No, it's totally possible it's not in your cap. I come across them all the time. It's not a system. They didn't, when they got the software, there wasn't like a download from the city. They just drove around and put stuff in the system. So if nobody's ever been there looking for it and put it in, then it's totally possible it's not even in an EPR. The only thing I got 8300 is McDonald's on Hampton Boulevard, 8300 Hampton Boulevard. So,
1: hey, give it a Google search and go to your images, and then you can at least get an idea of what I'm looking at. Hey, you want to give me a call on my cell phone?
0: Yeah. My personal phone's back in my in the bunk room, so you might give a number to me on the air.
1: How about you give me your business phone?
0: Smart. That's the opposite way. So yes, smart. That's why you're a captain. 757-284-8398.

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Right, Six. 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
1: Center for ladder 1 at 226. Ladder 1, engine 1, you responded for a fire alarm 500 East Plum Street. Indication is going to be general fire. Time is 227.

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1: Unknown problem, St. Paul's Boulevard and East Brambleton Avenue. Unknown problem, St. Paul's Boulevard and East Brambleton Avenue.

0: No problem. St. Paul's Boulevard, East Brambleton Avenue, Medic 1 and Rescue 1, respond on TAC 2. No problem. St. Paul's Boulevard, East Brambleton Avenue, Medic 1, Rescue 1, respond on TAC 2 at 229.
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2: Gotcha.

0: Medical and Rescue, why don't you respond for unknown problem, St. Paul's Boulevard, East Brambleton Avenue? So the caller is a passerby reporting a burgundy SUV stopped at the light for several minutes. Said they beeped their horn at the vehicle, but the vehicle did not drive on and had its lights on. PD's got a call. Time is 2:32.
1: 51 Charlie Alpha.
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0: 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I just looked up what that NAC1 trouble alarm is. 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

0: I have a home. I have a home number for. Actually, disregard that. That's from 2007. What I do have is the premise phone number for a Todd Hawk. I can give you that number whenever you're ready.
1: Received. This is the 804 number, correct?
0: It's 804. We don't have another contact number because the other contact number is from 2007.
1: Received. Thank you.

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1: Good morning, sir. 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
0: Please do. You got the number you can give to you.
1: I'll save the number when you're ready.
0: (757) 284-8398
1: Received. Thank you.

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Chest pain, heart problems, 504 East Little Creek Road, ladder 9, medic 14, respond on TAC 2. Chest pain, heart problems, 504 East Little Creek Road, apartment 3. 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

0: Center for Med 15, responding for a pregnancy call at 1849 Brookwood Road. It's going to be for a 22-year-old female, 3 months pregnant, woke up with pain in her stomach and difficulty breathing. 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
1: 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Thank you.
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0: Edgewood North attack three.
1: Edgewood, go ahead.
0: Yes, sir. Am I able to provide you with some updated information for the dispatch notes?
1: Center 4, go ahead.
0: Got another contact number for you whenever you're ready, sir.
1: Go right ahead.

0: The contact phone number is 757-687-9108. And the name for that number is Baron Johnson, B-E-R-O-N, Johnson.
1: Senator, I'll go ahead and add it to the call. Correction.
0: Thank you very much. May I give you a door code as well?
1: Senator, go ahead.
0: Door code is 006-717.
1: Okay.
0: Thank you, sir.

Carbon monoxide alarm, 1513 Lafayette Boulevard, ladder 1, respond on TAC 5. Carbon monoxide alarm, 1513 Lafayette Boulevard, ladder 1, respond on TAC 5 at 356.

Ladder one, you're responding for carbon monoxide alarm, 1513 Lafayette Boulevard. It's going to be for carbon monoxide alarm going off twice at the location. The complainant's wife advised that she feels a little unwell, but she didn't want medics. The time is 3:58.

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1: Next up, you're out.
0: 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All reading for 0. Alarm meters. 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We're for return to 1.
2: Send for Ladder 1. A copy of 414. Medic 7, you're responding for a breathing problem at 81938 Street, Apartment 2. They have multiple calls in reference to a 4-year-old juvenile at the location. Have difficulty breathing and vomiting. Time is 414.

0: 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Excellent. 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
1: 7-4.

breathing problems, 81938 Street. Engine 7 responded, assist medic 7 on TAC 2. Breathing problems, 81938 Street, apartment 2. Engine 7 responded, assist medic 7 on TAC 2 at 417.

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2: Mike 7, I didn't copy your last. It came in a little, with staticky. Mike 7, I copy your route to CHKD 424. Engine 1, go ahead.
3: Stage 11, same traffic.
1: Yes, sir. Do you let PD know that there is a drunk individual walking down the 500 block of Plume Street?
2: In traffic?
1: He's staggering on the sidewalk and made a few steps into the street. Just have them be advised.
2: Senator, do you have a description so I can listen to him?
1: About a 5'10", male, portly, not wearing a shirt.
2: And if he's going eastbound or westbound?
1: Eastbound. At this point, he looks like he's crossing in the park over towards Main.
2: I copy.

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Medic 2, engine 7, respond on attack 2. Chest pain, heart problems, 3800 Colley Avenue. 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

Mike 2 inches 7, you're responding for chest pain and heart problems, 3800 Colley Avenue. It's going to be for a 68-year-old female that's having chest pain and difficulty breathing. She's going to be outside location, be a white female, neon yellowish t-shirt with cut-off denim jeans. Time is 4:55.

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I'm Donald Payne, Bobby Rimrise, 5920 Poplar Hall Drive, Medic 4, respond on TAC 2. I'm Donald Payne, Bobby Rimrise, 5920 Poplar Hall Drive, apartment E201, Medic 4, respond on TAC 2 at 518.

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0: Yes, sir. 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House was checked. CO monitors were levels were checked as well. No fire, no hazard. Go back to Echo 1 to clear.
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Abdominal pain, 233 West 25th Street, Medic 7, respond on TAC 2. 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

Medics. I mean, you responded for an abdominal pain, 233 West 25th Street, apartment 3 for a 55-year-old male who's also vomiting and shaking. Time is 5:47.

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Unknown problem, Armfield Avenue and West Little Creek Road. Unknown problem, Armfield Avenue and West Little Creek Road.

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Armfield Avenue and West Little Creek Road, Mag 12 Engine 12, respond on TAC 2. 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

0: May 12th, engine 12. You're responding for unknown problem, Armfield Avenue and Key West Little Creek Road. There's a white male subject, looks to be in his 60s, wearing a blue shirt with stripes on the back, gray shorts, black tennis shoes, laying on his side at the dental office of the parking lot next to Cross Street. And looks like his legs are moving and his feet are moving, but I don't know what's wrong with him. PD's got to call him at 552.
1: Medic 15, in route.
0: Medic 15, you responded for a sick person at Evelyn T. Butts Avenue and Avenue J for a 46-year-old female who's defecating and vomiting on herself. She's going to be wearing blue scrubs, sitting in a wheelchair at the bus stop, also complaining of knee and ankle swelling. Time is 5:53.

0: Perfect, you know what I'm saying?
1: Set for May 15, L 555.

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0: First one's just sleeping. 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
1: I'm clear, 617.
0: Read you the same. Have a good morning.
1: You as well.
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1: 617.

Medic 2, respond on a sick person, 1401 West 27th Street, apartment 1. Medic 2, respond on a sick person, 1401 West 27th Street, apartment 1, on TAC 2 at 625.

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0: We have been involved in a motor vehicle accident. If you could put us on an accident message, send another medic to our location and inform the battalion.
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0: at 27th and Elkhorn.
1: Can I copy? Are there any injuries?
0: Ma'am, no injuries. We're just clipped ears.
1: Copy.

0: Medic 6, respond on the sick person at 1401 West 27th Street, Apartment 1. Medic 6, respond on a sick person, 1401 West 27th Street, Apartment 1, on TAC 2 at 634. Novo 2, Battalion 1.
1: Battalion 1, go ahead.
0: Medic 2 in a minor MVA, 27th in Elkhorn.
1: Receive, what's the location?
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0: 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I'll let them know on TAC 2. 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
3: That's just rough.
2: Medic 2, TAC 7.
1: What do you got?
2: Hey Chief, we just clipped mirrors coming down 2-7 with another truck. No injuries. Medic 2 standing by. We're at 2-7 Elkhorn. I'm in here with the patient right now since we're pretty much on scene. I got another ambulance coming.
0: Medic 6, you're en route to a 66-year-old female, unable to get out of bed. Also had back pain, stomach pain. She is diabetic.
1: Is there any damage that you can see?
2: There looked to be a very slight scuff on the mirror of the pickup truck that we came in contact with. Mirror wasn't bent back or anything, just looked like a very, very small scuff.
1: All right. Is somebody in the pickup truck?
2: No, sir. Just parked on the side of the street.
1: Okay. I'm en route.
0: Norfolk to Battalion 1. Do you need an officer or a fire marshal?
1: An officer. I'm going to head over that way.
0: Copy.

0: Medic two, medic six.
1: County in 25th.
0: Yeah, hey, when you're coming here, come up 26 to Elkhorn. We're stopped on 27th.
1: Copy.

0: It hasn't been dispatched yet.
1: All right, copy. If you'll go ahead and dispatch them, we need them here, please. Thank you.
0: They have the event.
1: All right, thank you.

Engine 8, Ladder 8, respond on a fire alarm, 350 Harbor Point Court, apartment 104 at the retreat. Engine 8, Ladder 8, fire alarm, 350 Harbor Point Court, apartment 104 retreat, contact 2 at 655.

0: Engine 8 Ladder 8, sounds like this is going to be a smoke detector inside apartment 104. Someone was going to work and heard it as they passed by. Nothing seen or smelled.
1: Hey, Jake.

0: Hey, James Rav. Flattery, if you want, you can just stay out here on Campus Stella Road instead of getting into the complex. I'll let you know something.
1: Flattery, arrived. 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

0: Yeah, we were initially having a hard time finding the owner of the truck, but we found him. And he came out and looked at it. He does not want to make an exchange. Report was PD. It's extremely minor. He said, don't worry about it. I got his name and number. You can cancel PD. And we'll be en route to now here.
1: Okay, I copy. 702.
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0: Engine 10, Medic 10, respond on Falls 962 Norfolk Square, DaVita. Engine 10, Medic 10, respond on Falls at 962 Norfolk Square at DaVita on TAC 2 at 704. Battalion 1, I copy. Is Medic 2 also going, Battalion 1, or are they riding with you?
1: They're with me. The truck itself will be remaining out of service, going back to the station.
0: Okay.
2: There you go, Ralph.

Engine 10, Medic 10, you're responding to a 64-year-old male that fell earlier at home. He's got an altered mental status. He's going to be in the front lobby. It has nothing to do with dialysis. Some people from his family brought him here for help.

0: Norfolk to Battalion 1.
1: Battalion 1, go ahead.
0: I'm sorry to bother you, sir. Do you have the exact address for now, care?
1: I don't. I can get it, but just leave me on the current action message I'm at.
0: Okay, I have you on that. I just changed it to now care. It's just generic. In case something happened, I wanted to know where you're at.
1: Stand by. Yeah, I'll look for that address.
0: Okay.
2: It's 10-0-8.

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1: Go ahead.
0: Six six three two Indian River Road, Virginia Beach.
1: Thank you.
2: Engine 10, if you can bring a stretcher. 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

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Engine 13, Medic 15, vehicle accident with injuries, 9417 Chesapeake Street. 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

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Medic 9, respond on Falls 8040 West Glen Road on TAC 2 at 754.

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It's going to be a Ford Explorer and a black BMW involved. One elderly male having difficulty breathing. They also hit a fire hydrant at that location. We're notifying the water department.

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Engine 11, Medic 1, stroke, 2863 Chesapeake Boulevard, respond on TAC 2, 758.

Medic One, you'll be responding with engine 11 at 2863 Chesapeake Boulevard for a 68-year-old male, possibly having a stroke. He has a history of them.

0: 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Medic 1, Engine 11, what can we bring you?
1: Reeves and a stretcher to the front door.
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0: Engine 10, Medic 10, respond on falls 2412 East Virginia Beach Boulevard, Kojic High Rise, Apartment 7C. Engine 10, Medic 10, respond on falls 2412 East Virginia Beach Boulevard, Kojic High Rise, Apartment 7, Charlie, on TAC 2 at 820.
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0: EMS 5, what's your employee ID number?

0: Medic 3, on with the bariatric stretcher to Kojic High Rise, 2412 Eastern James Boulevard, Apartment 7C. 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
1: EMS 5, I'm sorry, repeat your last.
0: I'm going to be en route to Kojic High Rise with the units responding now.
1: Copy. What's your employee ID number?
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0: Battalion 2, engine 13, ladder 9, medic 13, respond on a cardiac arrest, 9605 Norfolk Avenue, attack 2. Battalion 2, engine 13, ladder 9, medic 13, respond on a cardiac arrest, 9605 Norfolk Avenue. Respond, attack 2 at 825.
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3: 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Battalion 1, Engine 2, Ladder 7, Medic 7, respond on a cardiac arrest, 1357 Windsor Point Road, on TAC 2 at 8:30.
0: Ladder 1, over. 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
0: Yes, ma'am. Engine 1 picked up that call we had on 800 East City Hall Avenue, 5993.
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2: This is a public assistance. We're going to make one.

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1: Medic 1 has arrived at Home General.

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We're not seeing anybody wearing scrubs.

0: Medic 4, so a bus driver for HRT is the one who called this in. The guy was waiting at the bus stop for the buses, but the bus driver left and the guy remained there. So he should be over there maybe where the buses come in.
1: Copy, thank you.
0: 10-4. His name is Donald.
1: Copy, we're aware.
0: Okay.

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1: Unicon, go ahead.
0: Yes, Medicor. Medicor at Medicor, rolled around looking for the patient. We didn't see anybody on scene or in the area, so I guess if you need us, go back to so we'll tackle it.
1: Okay.

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0: Battalion 3, Engine 4, Medic 4, Ladder 13, responding to cardiac arrest, 1309 Kempsville Road, Room 1, Lake Taylor. Battalion 3, Engine 4, Ladder 13, Medic 4, cardiac arrest, 1309 Kempsville Road, Room 1, Lake Taylor Hospital, on TAC 2 at 848. Units en route to the cardiac arrest, 1309 Kempsville Road, Room 1, Lake Taylor Hospital. It's an 83-year-old male, non-responsive, not breathing normally. He's going to be in the Azalea unit.
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3: Yeah, we're in the house. You want to take that?
2: Yeah, that'd be awesome, man. I appreciate it. I'll let him know on Tech 1.

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2: 7 will attack 7.
1: Hey, y'all gonna be back at the station anytime soon? We have some equipment for you.
2: We're doing some shopping for meals. You can just right away.
1: No, I'm actually probably gonna drive right by you. What store?
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1: All right, I'll be there in about 5 minutes.
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4: 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Medic 6 arrived. Medic 6 arrived, General.
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0: 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We're also just now getting a cancel to request from the alarm company.
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3: The channel will arrive. 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
1: Copy.
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0: Hey, yes, ma'am. 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
1: Into 13, Norfolk.
2: Go ahead.
1: It's going to be an accidental activation. SD-15 completed. Into 13 is going to be careful, clear.
2: Copy it, please.
1: Into 13 is clear.
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0: Battalion 12, Engine 2.
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0: Echo 7.
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0: Hey, this is Battalion 12, logistics. Hey, are you guys gonna be back at the station anytime soon?
3: Engine 2 to GPS, yes, sir. We'll be back momentarily.
0: Okay, we're here. We have some equipment for you.
3: Copy that. See you soon.

0: 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Medic 1, respond on a heat exposure, West 20th Street, Alejandra Avenue. Medic 1, heat exposure, West 20th Street and Alejandra Avenue. 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
1: 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We're pulling up on it right now. Sounds good, disregard. 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
0: No, Medic 1 said they were already on scene. I'm going to turn over to them.
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Engine 11 is systematic 9 on a seizure, 851 Norview Avenue, apartment 306, on TAC 2 at 942. Stroke 540 High Park.

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0: Medic 15, you're en route to 540 High Park Road for a male possibly having a stroke, not acting normal, stumble, slurring, and droopage on the face. Engine 11, you're en route with Medic 9 to a seizure at 851 Norview Avenue, apartment 306.
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3: Interesting. North. Does PD have a message?
0: Yes, I was just going to tell you, if you want to stand by, go ahead and do that. This sounds more like a 119 issue instead of an overdose. I'll let you know.
3: Interesting, copy. So we're going to go to non-emergent until PD clears the scene.
0: Copy. Medic 9, I copy. 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

Medic 1, you're en route to the Uni Mission for a male with an infection in his inner thigh. Pain is shooting from that area to his knee. He's going to be waiting outside. Cardiac arrest, 635 Virginia Avenue.

0: Battalion 3, Engine 7, Ladder 7, Medic 7, cardiac arrest 635 Virginia Avenue. Battalion 3, Engine 7, Ladder 7, Medic 7, cardiac arrest 635 Virginia Avenue. 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
0: Yeah, I need a cardiac arrest, please.
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0: units responding to 635 Virginia Avenue. It's going to be a female in her 80s who fell down some stairs. She's turning purple, and the person on scene is not going to do CPR or check for a pulse. And this is going to be inside the home, and the caller is going to be on the porch.
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0: 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So far, they can't locate the guy.
1: 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We're going to clear. Go back to 1.
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0: The time went off. Can you show me any clear? It's entirely I'm away from my terminal.
1: Stand the floor.
2: Yeah, Mr. Renoff.
1: EMS 3.
2: Yes, ma'am. Do you have the 151 time?
1: 9:52.
2: Thank you.
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1: Hey, good morning. 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We don't need any other units, so once the event's created, you can go ahead and clear engine 18. We're going to obtain a patient refusal.
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0: 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I copy you on the way to 100 East Main Street for Hilton, the main, for one male in the elevator on the middle floor.
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1: See if I made contact from the person inside.
0: Ladder 8, I may have cut you off. I was talking to Engine 12 on this channel.
1: Ladder 8, rescue 1. 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
1: All right, it's going to be elevator 8, which is the back of the house elevator that they use for service. 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

0: Two's in route.
1: Medic 2, PD's on scene with an individual that's possibly 119, but he's having body pain all over, requesting a medic.

0: Rescue 1, Ladder 8.
1: Rescue 1, we're able to adjust the doors, got the elevator open, he's out. You can clear.
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1: EMS 3 Norfolk.
2: EMS 3.
1: Yes, ma'am. Can you show me clear?
2: 10 to 4.
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1: Tyler.
2: Medic 13, you're responding to 701 Easy Street, apartment B109, for a female whose leg is bruised. Unsure how it happened, her leg is swelling. 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

Medic 11, respond on eye problem 3012, Vinson Avenue, Apartment B. Medic 11, eye problem 3012, Vinson Avenue, Apartment B, Bravo, on TAC 2 at 1040.

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1: Battalion 3.
0: Station to a pediatric unit. There's a disabled vehicle at Chesapeake. Circle in a traffic lane that's in a dangerous position. If you could get a traffic unit over here just to block, we've reached the people. They say they've already got someone coming, but they're not safe here.
1: Have you any of that?
0: It's going to be a dark gray Jeep.
1: Copy.
0: I'll give you a plate number if you need it.
1: That would be great.
0: Plate number 9818. D is in David, P is in Papa.
1: Is that a Virginia tag?
0: Affirmative.
1: And is it on Chesapeake or Hyde or in the middle of the intersection going which direction, sir?
0: It would be northbound Chesapeake Boulevard in the lane number 1 right at the intersection of the circle.
1: Copy. Thank you.
2: Ladder 14, over.
1: Ladder 14.
2: It's right, this is Medic 14. We'll be going out to service to Station 4 to pick up equipment.
1: Copy, Medic 14.
2: Engine 12, over.
1: Engine 12.
2: Yes, ma'am. Just let me know when you're ready. I have 2 pole numbers for you to take down, please.
1: All right. Give me 1 second. I'm entering a message.

0: Okay, first poll number is NO419QE49. Second poll is NO419QE38. If you could just put a message in for Dominion and Cox Cable, this was a Cox line. However, the support line and one of the brackets into the pole has been torn off with it, so we were able to open the road net, but they're going to need to come out and rehang all that.
1: All right, and you said both of them are Cox?
0: Yeah, it appears it's Cox. I don't know. I would assume Dominion handled the support when they came down with it.
1: Okay, and can I bother you for that second pole number again?
0: Yeah, the second pole is NO419QE38.
1: Copy. Thanks.

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Engine 10, Medic 6, respond on falls, 2739 Colchester Crescent. Engine 10, Medic 6, falls, 2739 Colchester Crescent. 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

0: 10 Medic 6 en route to 2739 Colchester Crescent for a male that fell down some stairs, hit his head, and probably a seizure. He doesn't remember. He's going to be on the porch waiting for you.
1: Medic 10.

0: Yeah, I've read that. Norfolk, can you go ahead and send me the call on Colchester?
1: You got it. Medic 16, go ahead and clear.
2: Say Bill and Mobile.
1: Copy.
0: Hey, Kansas Farming.
1: Copy.

0: Can I have you respond to the departure south road booth reference auto versus pedestrian? Subject was pinned between vehicles. Unloading bags has an ankle injury.
1: Right.
0: I'm medic now.
2: Copy. Are they no longer pinned?
0: They are not pinned.
2: Copy. And you said departure side booth south?
0: Come for me, and I'll have somebody at the bridge to escort him in.
2: Copy.

0: 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Engine 14 Medic 2, traumatic injury, 2200 Norview Avenue at the airport. 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
0: It's going to be at the departure booth south. Subject was pinched between two vehicles while getting luggage and has an ankle injury. There's going to be an escort to the bridge.
1: Medic 14, TAC 2.
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3: Mike 2, I am on 64 westbound, about to come up to Norview. I'm passing Robin Hood right now.
0: Yeah, we're back in service. We're about to cross over Robin Hood now. We'll take it from you.
4: Mike 11, transporting 1 to General.
1: 1089.
3: Alright, sounds good. Thanks, 14. Hold on, 1.
1: Mike 2, I copy. Go ahead and clear at your convenience.

0: Yes, sir. We're going to be on departure south curbside. I have a 37-year-old female. She was pinched in between two cars when she was trying to remove her luggage. She is complaining of pain in both her ankles. Her main complaint is her right ankle. We're working on getting the same splinter currently. The other one, the left ankle, she just says tolerable. She's A&O times 4. All vitals are normal at this time.
1: All right, receive. We're crossing the bridge now.

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1: Same 14 inch, 14 right behind you.
0: Alright, receive.
1: 13 around.
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Ladder 7, respond on a water shutoff, 1430 West 42nd Street. Ladder 7, water shutoff, 1430 West 42nd Street, respond on TAC 5 at 1110.

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1: Copy, Ladder 7. Their toilet is overflowing. He's unable to shut the water off.

0: 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Norfolk 2, Fire Marshal 20.
1: Medic 40, Medic 15.
2: Yes, ma'am. Could you place me on a site inspection at 4707 Pretty Lake Avenue, please?
3: Medic 15, we're on 264.
1: We're at the station. We can take that.
0: 19.
3: Copy. Thank you.
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0: Copy.
1: Medicaid responding.
3: Medic 15 to Norfolk.
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0: Medic 15, I copied somebody pick that up for you. I'm just not sure who.
3: Medic 4, so they'll pick it up.
0: Copy, Medic 4. Thank you. Go ahead and clear.
3: Copy, thank you.

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0: Yes, ma'am. Water has been shut off. The occupant has a plumber on the way, and the homeowner is aware. We'll be returning to 1.
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0: 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Ladder 7's on scene.
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0: 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Did you see it, Engine 1? Yes, sir, we're responding.
1: Ernie, I'll keep that up with.
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Unknown if she's OD'd or having a stroke.

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Engine 13, ladder 13, responds on a vehicle accident with a hazard on the interstate, exit 276 Bravo, eastbound 64 at Granby Street. Engine 13, ladder 13, vehicle accident with a hazard, exit 276 Bravo, eastbound 64 at Granby Street. Respond on TAC 6 at 1235.

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0: 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Medic 14, respond on falls 1008 Walcott Avenue, on TAC 2 at 1238.
1: 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After Bay Avenue on the right shoulder. We're getting on our right place.
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0: Medic 14, you're responding to a 64-year-old female who fell in the shower. She's got no strength left and having a memory loss issue, unknown if she had hit her head. This happened about an hour and a half ago.
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2: Say, shut down lane 2 in the right shoulder. Copy, we're on scene.

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Medic 4, you're responding to a 64-year-old female. Difficulty breathing, also vomiting. Advised she has an on O2.

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0: 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Engine 14, ladder 14, fire alarm 6333 Alexander Street. Respond on attack 3, 1247.
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0: 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It's actually going to be a 20-year-old male that went unconscious. He has a history of seizures. He's going to be on a school bus, number 804, in front of the location.
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1: Yeah, King Alpha.
0: Go ahead.
1: Shows 226B has arrived on scene at 1243. 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
2: Could you let it arrive?
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1: Yep, I got it. So is it a result?
0: I have a little disorderly conduct and a dispute over family members out here.
1: How many people?
0: Three.
1: Are you going to stand by for PD?
0: Yeah, I'm standing by.
1: Okay.

0: 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Medic 7, traumatic injury, 4226 Granby Street, respond attack 2 at 1307.
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0: 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I-64 westbound, just before 4th View. I'll need a... You can go ahead and start a medic and a ladder up here.
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1: Is that a black Jeep Grand Cherokee and a silver SUV?
0: That is affirmative.
1: Copy.

0: Ladder 13, medic 15, respond with engine 15 to a vehicle accident, exit 273, eastbound 64, 4th View Street. Ladder 13, medic 15, respond with engine 15, vehicle accident, exit 273, eastbound 64, 4th View Street, respond on TAC 6 at 1312.
1: Norfolk, that's westbound 64.
0: Copy, ladder 13, medic 15 is going to be westbound.

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1: So no ETA on PD?
0: Negative.
2: Lot of 13 other units coming at 64 west of 4th U. VDOT confirms it's going to be after 4th U, lane 1.
1: All righty. Thank you.
0: Copy.
3: 64 command to ladder 13 at medic 15.

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1: Yeah, have you committed to the interstate yet?
0: Not yet.
1: Actually, I don't know why I said that. Medic, you can clear.
0: Copy.
1: Ladder 13, we're going to see if we can get the vehicles moved off.

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1: Ladder 13, you clear.
2: Ladder 13, Norfolk. What tack is the accident on the Interstate 64 at 4th? Is it tack 8?
0: No, it's on 6.
2: Copy. Ladder 13, other units responding to 64 at 4th. VDOT confirms it's going to be after 4th, lane 1.

0: engine 15 to left 13. Unless there's another accident, we were the ones that called to send. It was V4 fourth view going westbound. There is one on the eastbound side, but they did not request us. And we are moving the cars off the interstate. On westbound.
1: Maybe 10 is transferring to Lee.
2: 1320.
3: Yeah, we were already on the one eastbound. They just needed old drive. We turned that over to PDOT. You don't need any help on 4th view. You already on scene?
0: Yeah, just came up on it right up the street. So we moved them off onto 4th view.
3: All right, I copy that.
0: Break engine 15 to Norfolk.
2: Go ahead.
0: All right, we're moving the vehicles off the interstate down onto 4th view. I'll get you a better address here momentarily where it's going to be at.
2: Copy.

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1: They will be pulled off onto the side street called Willoughby Bay Avenue, the 400 block of Willoughby Bay Avenue, and Fourth View. It'll be next to the Budget Inn. They're going to be standing by. There's a tow truck with them. Nobody's complaining of any medical needs. 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
2: 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Thank you. 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
0: Do you have any ETA on PD for me?
1: Medic 7, I had advised you that they didn't have an event, and did you want me to create one because is it an accident?
0: Sorry about that. I missed that part. Can they just meet us at CHKD? Their mom just wants to speak with PD.
1: Sure. Are you transporting?
0: Correct.
1: All right. I'll put it in for them to meet you there.
0: Copy that. Thank you.

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She has asthma,

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0: Yes, ma'am. 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

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It's going to be apartment 3015. 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

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Engine 13, Medic 15, falls 3310 East Ocean View Avenue. 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

0: Medic 10, respond on a sick person, 5350 East Virginia Beach Boulevard, Royal Farms. Medic 10, sick person, 5350 East Virginia Beach Boulevard at Royal Farms, on TAC 2 at 1358.
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1: 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I'm back. I got one for you.
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0: 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There was a female found on the ground in the backyard. Doesn't appear to be breathing, and skin is purple.
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0: 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Medic 13, breathing problem, 8312 Cantor Avenue. 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
1: エンジン止まる。
0: Yeah, it's gonna be a 151. You can clear 2 and ladder 7.
1: Copy. 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

0: Hey, you talk now.
1: Go ahead.
0: Yes, sir. Did you have a PD unit assigned to this?
1: Yes, they're en route.
0: Copy that. I hear them now. Thank you.
1: Copy.

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1: Yes, ma'am. I'm sorry. What was the 151 time?
0: It was 1410.
1: Thank you.
0: You're welcome.
1: Medic 13 arrived. Medic 13, engine 15, what can we bring you?
2: Reference stair chair, please.
1: Copy. Medic 1 has arrived. This is Charlie.

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Medic 4, seizure, 1301 North Military Highway at 711. Respond on TAC 2 at 1422.

Medic 4, you responded to 1301 North Military Highway at 7-Eleven for a 50-year-old black male on the side of 7-Eleven near some bushes. He's had a seizure. There's some people there trying to help him to get in the shade under a tree.

0: 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Engine 7, ladder 7, fire alarm 1519 Bowling Avenue on TAC 3, 1425.
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0: 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No further on indications other than it's audible. It is a possible smoke detector. No further. 1446.
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2: 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Nothing visible. Ladder 7 will be investigating.

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0: 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NG 15, Medic 15, unconscious, 933 Berksdale Road, respond on TAC 2 at 1453. 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
1: Yes, ma'am. 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

Engine 15, Medic 15, responding on an unconscious 933 Berkstow Road for a 71-year-old male. He's also diabetic.

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0: 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Good afternoon. 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

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CSL Plasma. Medic 4, respond on a sick person, 5957 East Virginia Beach Boulevard, CSL Plasma. Medic 4, sick person, 5957 East Virginia Beach Boulevard, CSL Plasma.

Medic 12, respond on eye problem, 774 West Little Creek Road, Miller Mart. Medic 12, eye problem, 774 West Little Creek Road at Miller Mart, on TAC 2 at 1917.

Med 12, you're responding for an eye problem at Miller's Mark 774 West Little Creek Road. It's going to be for a 24-year-old female who was accidentally sprayed in the eye with gasoline and is also soaking gasoline into the gas pump. She's going to be next to her black Honda van at the location. Time is 1918.

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2: Allergic reaction, 7435 Granby Street, Centera Urgent Care, room 2.
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Mac 14, engine 9, you're responding for allergic reaction. Sentara Urgent Care, 7435 Granby Street, room 2. It's going to be for a 20-year-old female having severe allergic reaction after being stung from a jellyfish. She's also hyperventilating, having difficulty breathing, has a rash on the left side of her back and arm. Time is 1927.

Medic 1 respond on a sick person, 434 St. Paul's Boulevard, HRT Transfer Station. Medic 1, sick person, 434 St. Paul's Boulevard at HRT Transfer Station. 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

Medic 2, respond on a sick person, 901 East Princess Anne Road, Norfolk Health and Rehab, room 222A. 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
0: Ladder 1, Rescue 1, respond on an elevator 825 Gough Street, Huntersville Midrise. Ladder 1, Rescue 1, elevator 825 Gough Street, Huntersville Midrise. 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
1: Ladder 1, Rescue 1, you're responding for an elevator emergency, Huntersville Mid-Rise, 825 Goff Street. It's going to be two people stuck in Elevator 2. Power is on. 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

0: 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Ladder 1, go ahead.
1: Yes, sir. I see the CAD update. Is there no emergency anymore?
0: Singapore, sir. The elevator is moving. They're requesting cancellation. No assistance needed.
1: Gotcha. Ladder 1, Russia 1, please return to 1, please.
0: Center 4, 1949.
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